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So einfach.

0: I'll tell you what. That's what I'm talking about. Seattle has been known to have some of the loudest singing people in concert in the nation. Now, I don't know if that's just a rumor or what, but we're gonna check it out right here. Now, I've got something I want you to sing for me. It's very easy. Wanna hear you go like this. Let me hear you say, let's whip it, baby. Let's whip it right. Let's whip it, baby. Whip it all night. Now, can you do that? Can you do that? Now, first, I'm gonna get the ladies to help me out. Ladies! Are you outnumbered, ladies? Ladies! Well, all right. I want you to sing it for me nice and clear. So we'll break the music down and have you just go for it. I know you can do it. You know the part. It's very easy. Here we go, and one, and two, and you know what to do. Say what? Oh yeah! But you know, wait. You forgot the yoo-hoo. Wait a minute, fellas! Show them how to do it, and you know what to do. Sing it!
1: Ladies getting smoked!
0: Oh yeah, ladies got smoked. They got smoked. Ladies, we're gonna give you one more chance at it, because the fellas just kicked your ass. I'm telling you, so let's do it one more time. See if we can get it right. One more time. Come on, ladies, and one, and two, and you know what to do. Say what?

0: 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The generation's musical stash. Deep tracks. Because music is a terrible thing to waste.
1: It's unfair that we can't listen to our music because it is about drugs and promiscuous sex. Talking about
0: my... Deep tracks.
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But these mama's boys just don't know when to quit. And Matilda asked the sailors, all those dreams or all those prayers?

0: Now I'll tell you what, that's what I'm talking about. Seattle has been known to have some of the loudest singing people in concert in the nation. Now I don't know if that's just a rumor or what, but we're gonna check it out right here. Now I've got something I want you to sing for me. It's very easy. Wanna hear you go like this. Let me hear you say, let's whip it, baby. Let's whip it right. Let's whip it, baby. Whip it all night. Now can you do that? Can you do that? Now first I'm gonna get the ladies to help me out. Ladies! Are you outnumbered, ladies? Ladies! I want you to sing it for me nice and clear. So we'll break the music down and have you just go for it. I know you can do it. You know the part. It's very easy. Here we go. And one, and two, and you know what to do. Say what? Yo, fellas! Let's show them how to do it. And you know what to do. Sing it!
1: Ladies getting smoked!
0: Oh yeah, ladies got smoked. They got smoked. Ladies, we're gonna give you one more chance at it. Cause the fellas just kicked your ass. I'm telling you, so let's do it one more time. See if we can get it right. One more time. Come on, ladies. And one, and two, and you know what to do. Say what?

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All engine running. Liftoff. We have a liftoff. 32 minutes past the hour. 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

0: displays the rarities from the vault of heritage rock and roll. The generation's musical stash. Deep tracks. Because music is a terrible thing to waste.
1: It's unfair that we can't listen to our music because it is about drugs and promiscuous sex. Talking about
0: my... Deep tracks.
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a thousand pigeons fall around her feet. 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